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0: 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Ooh, unlucky. And funeral charges. So your total comes to...
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And when I lean for the kiss, you said I'll probably say.

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0: Magic 94.9 with Harry Styles, American Girls. This is Bill with you. Good morning. Thank you so much for joining me. And it's Tuesday morning as we head into a day off for some tomorrow with Truth and Reconciliation Day. So what we're going to do is try to cram 2 days of info into today's show. We're going to be talking about one of my favorite community programs for youth a little later, and also hear from our major food drive partner, the Water Studio, in an interview in studio. And coming up in this hour at 6:40, we've got the Hollywood Buzz. We've got news on a new look at Rob Lowe, and Endgame apparently wasn't the end. I heard from Public Works, the crew I used to work with, there's going to be a paving crew this morning on the 101. They're going to be taking care of that section from the Annapolis County line back to exit 17. When they've been out there in the past, it has caused some great delays. So if you can avoid that area this morning at all, please do. It's exit 17 to the Annapolis County line on the 101. If you see anything else out there in your travels I should know about, though, drop me a line, 902-710-6096. Good morning, all.
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1: The Beach's latest Edge of the Earth on Magic 94.9, where we play everything. This is Billy. Good morning. Thank you for joining me. And we have a big weekend coming up. We, of course, have our food drive on Saturday.

0: Magic 94.9 with Lolo's The Punisher. This is Bill with you. Good morning. Thank you for joining me on this Tuesday. It is 6:38, which means it's time for the Hollywood Buzz. And apparently 7 years wasn't long enough to keep the Avengers down. Avengers Endgame returned to theaters with some new footage and pulled in a massive $86 million worldwide over the weekend. That pushes its lifetime total to $2.88 billion in box office sales. And Rob Lowe is getting the documentary treatment. The actor says he spent about 3 years working on a film about his life and career, featuring some never-before-seen archival footage. It's expected on Netflix November 24th because apparently looking that good at 62 deserves some investigation. And some sad news for Saved by the Bell fans. Dennis Haskins, best known as Bayside High's principal Richard Belding, has died at 75. Haskins appeared in nearly 90 episodes of the original series and continued the role in Saved by the Bell, The New Class. His longtime agent confirmed his death. No cause has been released. And that's your Hollywood Buzz.
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0: We got a damp day ahead with showers and drizzle. Temperatures going to reach 19 this afternoon, though. Tonight stays mainly cloudy. A few showers are possible. Fog patches developing this evening with a low of 14 overnight. And tomorrow, mainly cloudy. Still another slight chance of showers, but a temperature reaching 17. It's 14 degrees in Berwick. We're at 641.
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0: Loud Luxury with these nights on Magic 94.9, where we play everything. And I heard from Public Works there's paving taking place today on the 101 from Annapolis County Line back to Exit 17, which is Kingston. They've been working down there in recent days. It has caused a lot of delays. Now, I don't know if the rain's going to affect that, but if somebody happens to be in the area and you notice the crews out there, let me know. 902-710-6096. And if they are, I would definitely avoid going that way. The Kings County Senior Safety Program is holding an information session today at the Pro Baptist Church. They're going to be talking about the Vile Life Program, new program they've taken on, and also a program they are looking at called the Senior Check-In Calls. This is going to be a great session for both seniors and caregivers looking for additional community support. Senior Safety, of course, as I said yesterday, celebrating 20 years in the community. Amazing work. You can get all the details on the information session and a full list of other events in the community on magic949.ca. We got James coming up with the 7 o'clock news in about 12 minutes.
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0: Magic 94.9 with Justin Bieber, Speed Demon. This is Bill with you. Good morning. Thank you so much for joining me on this Tuesday. That is sort of a Friday, but still a Tuesday. Yeah, tomorrow's Truth and Reconciliation Day. Some people are off, some aren't. We'll leave it at that. My question today, we're talking about when we have to leave the valley. I'm asking what's something you currently leave the valley to buy or do. Personally, I don't have too much. I make a Costco run every once in a while, but overall, I can stick pretty local. But bigger concerts, shows, those are the biggest reasons I might head into the city, but I think we're all pretty lucky with the variety we have here for most things. And really, I truly dislike driving in the city, so I avoid it when I can. So I turn to you. What's something you currently leave the valley to buy or do? You can head over to Magic949's Facebook page to share yours, or drop me a text, 902-710-6096. We'll take a look at some of them later in the show.
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0: Cameron Whitcomb with Kingdom of Fear on Magic 94.9, where we play everything. And Matthew dropped me a text to let me know they are indeed starting to pave on the 101 outside of Kingston. So that is from the Annapolis County line back to exit 17. You can expect delays in that area for sure if you can avoid it on Highway 1, maybe for the best in this case. Just the preliminary work to that was wreaking havoc. If you see anything else out there I should know, but drop me a line, 902-710-6096. And such a great story out of Wolfville. The town needed new greeting cards, so the mayor, Jody McKay, suggested turning to Larch Home Fires to create something representing what she called the magic of Wolfville. And what started as one canvas grew to five, all created by the artist there. The town has now purchased the artwork, and they're using it to actually create official greeting cards now. So just a really nice way to showcase local talent and celebrate an incredible group of people in Wolfville. Very well done, Mayor. I'll be right back with a look at the weather.
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0: There's showers and drizzle hanging around for most of the day today with a high of 19. Tonight, mainly cloudy. A small chance of showers with some fog moving in this evening. We'll have an overnight low of 14. And tomorrow's going to be mainly cloudy. Another slight chance of showers with a high of 17. Across the region, we're holding at 14 degrees. It's 7:18.
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Magic 94.9, Trevor Guthrie releases one back in 2014 with a remix from Dutch DJ Rehab, helping it become a Canadian radio hit. And it went gold. This is Soundwave, where we play everything.

0: Magic 94.9 with Mike DeMiro and Dinah Rowe calling. This is Billy. Good morning. Thank you so much for joining me on this Tuesday morning. It is 7:38. Time to take a look at the Magic 94.9 Vogue Optical Web Poll. And yesterday we wanted to know, does cooler weather improve your productivity? Yes or no? And the results show 71% of you say, yes, it does. So let's get right into today's question. How fast do you generally drive on a highway with a posted speed limit of 100 kilometers an hour? Several options to pick from under 100 to 120 plus. 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We'll check in the poll a little later in the show, and I'm coming right back after the break with a look at the weather.
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0: We're going to see these showers and drizzles stick around for most of the day today. Temperatures going to rise up to 19. And then tonight, mainly cloudy. Slight chance of continued showers with some fog developing this evening with a low of 14 overnight. And then tomorrow, mainly cloudy. Another chance of showers, a high of 17. It's 14 degrees in Windsor at 741.
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0: Delaney Jane with Bad Habits on Magic 94.9, where we play everything. And we do have crews out on the 101 right now around Kings County, around Kingston. They are paving from the Annapolis County line back to exit 17. Public Works is saying to expect delays in that area, maybe best to avoid if you can. And we're also seeing some slowdowns again on Highway 1 in Colebrook by South Bishop Road, where the Foodland complex is. They're doing work there, and it is causing some backups. So just be a little cautious when you come around that corner coming from Colebrook. It does tend to sneak up on you. If you see anything else going on out there, let me know. 902-710-6096, and I'll get it shared around. And we've got some filming taking place in Windsor this morning. Crews are going to be on hand to film for Sullivan's Crossing. I'm assuming that's still a go. I haven't heard otherwise. There should be on hand right now. There will be some sporadic traffic stops just happening till about 9 o'clock on Water Street in Garish. After 9, they're moving inside for the remainder of the day, so there'll be some equipment around. So just be aware when you're downtown, and then they're off tomorrow and coming back on Thursday to get everything cleaned up. So a little fun time in Windsor this morning, but can cause some backups. I'll be right back with a look at our celebrations.
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0: Hey, take a look at our celebrations for today. A very happy birthday to Roby, who is turning 7 tomorrow. That's with love from your family and friends at Annapolis East Elementary. And happy birthday to Ronnie LeBlanc. 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And congratulations to everyone celebrating a special milestone today and tomorrow from all of us here at the station. 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

0: Magic 94.9 with Jesse. I'm not pretty. This is Bill with you. Good morning. It is 8:07, which means it's time for our community shout-out. Today's community shout-out goes to the many volunteers that have kept the Hants County Exhibition running for 261 years. I spoke with Rod Corkin, president of the board that runs the exhibition, and asked him how many volunteers they have.
1: I have no idea. Many. Honest. I don't. I'm surprised every time I come because I see new faces. And our general manager has been really adamant about publicly asking for volunteers, and it seems like in the last couple of years, for sure, since he's been here, that our volunteers have picked up. I mean, we have our regulars, but every day I come here, I see somebody new wearing a volunteer shirt.
0: I then asked Rod to send a message out to those many volunteers.
1: Oh, hey, my hat goes off to them all, right? I mean, it's time that they're donating to us. It's worth a lot. I don't know how you'd ever put money on it, but just a smiling face and somebody to give a hand. I mean, it's awesome. We need volunteers, and we love our volunteers, 100%.
0: So a huge thank you to the volunteers, including the board of directors that make the Hants County Exhibition possible. Here's to another 261 years. If there's an organization or action you feel needs a shout out, you can submit your suggestion to 902-710-6096.
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0: Xena with Hooked on Magic 94.9, where we play everything. And today we are asking, what's something you currently leave the Valley to buy or do? And we asked last week for a business you wish we had in the Valley, and the answers are often mirroring each other, making me believe we have no desire to really leave. We just don't have a choice in some instances. So Susan, she says visit her family. I didn't really expect it to go that way. It's kind of like she hack the question. I guess we all do if we have family outside of the Valley. Costco has been a big one, but also shoes and sneakers are all over the place. I didn't realize we had a shoe and sneaker shortage in the Valley. You can head over to Magic949's Facebook to weigh in, or drop me a text, 902-710-6096. We'll take a look at some more answers after 9.
1: I can do anything.
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0: It's going to be a damp day with showers and drizzles. Temperature going to reach 19, so it will be warm. Tonight's day is mainly cloudy. A few showers possible and fog patches developing this evening, a low of 14. And then tomorrow, mainly cloudy. Slight chance of another shower and a high of 17. It's 14 degrees in Berwick. We're at 820.
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3: Good morning. There's just a few weeks left in the sailing season for the Cat Ferry between Yarmouth and Bar Harbor, Maine. Whether it will sail again next year is still up in the air as a contract hasn't been signed. Neil McKenzie, CEO of Yarmouth and Acadian Shores Tourism Association, tells CTV it's important that there are real signals to operators and the tourism industry at large that the government, province, and officials will have a deal in place. He added people who are booking travel need to know that the service will be here so they can plan their vacation ahead of time. McKenzie said ferry ridership was up in July by nearly 30% compared to last year. The final crossing for the Cat is October 14th. Public Works Minister Fred Tilley recently told reporters he is hopeful that a new long-term ferry contract could soon be signed. A 48-year-old man is facing charges for allegedly threatening another man with a gun in the Annapolis Valley last week. RCMP say they responded to an incident involving a firearm in Scotts Bay on September 21st. One man had allegedly threatened and pointed a firearm at another man. The suspect was arrested at a nearby residence on Highway 358 3 days later, and a rifle was seized. The man, who police have not named, is facing charges of assault, uttering threats, pointing a firearm, and several other weapons-related counts. He is due to appear in court in Kentville at a later date. The Valley Regional Hospital Foundation is receiving over $17,000 to help attract and retain healthcare professionals. King's North MLA John Lohr says the funding will support a community settlement and support initiative for doctors and their families, including volunteer support and appreciation events. It will also fund a women in medicine community of practice. The local funding is part of about $388,000 being provided to 23 organizations across Nova Scotia through the Office of Healthcare Professionals Recruitment Community Fund. Nearly 70 Nova Scotians were honored yesterday at the 52nd Annual Provincial Volunteer Award Ceremony in Halifax. Each municipality and Mi'kmaq community selected a representative to receive an individual Volunteer of the Year award, recognizing outstanding service at the community level. Recipients are selected by a citizen selection committee with the program administered by the Department of Communities, Culture, Tourism, and Heritage. There were also four specialty recipients for the Newcomer Volunteer, Youth Volunteer, Family Volunteer, and Nova Scotia Strong Awards. Dave Ritzy, minister responsible for the voluntary sector, says Nova Scotia is stronger because of its volunteers. In sports, Case Keenum got his first start at quarterback in nearly 3 years and led the Chicago Bears to a 27-7 win over Philadelphia to close out week three in the NFL. MLB's postseason starts today with all four wildcard matchups as Philadelphia plays Atlanta, the White Sox visit Houston, the Yankees host the Red Sox, and the Cubs are in San Diego. And the NHL season gets underway tonight with five games, including the Habs and Leafs in Toronto. Now you're up to date. I'm James Faulkner.
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5: Showers and drizzle today with a high of 19. Tonight, mainly cloudy, a slight chance of showers. We'll see some fog patches develop this evening with a low of 14. And tomorrow, mainly cloudy, a chance of showers with a high of 17. It's 14 degrees in Greenwood at 8:34.
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0: Magic 94.9 with Sean Desmond and Jamie Fine. Body, this is Bill with you, and we've got a power outage in the Kingston area around it starts at Highway 1 and then heads up over the mountain. Stronach Mountain Road area goes all the way to Margaretsville. Almost 1,400 customers affected. They're expecting a restoration time of 11:30 and no cause given yet. It is 8:41. 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We'll take a look at the results tomorrow.
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0: These showers are going to hang around today, but it will be warm with a high of 19. Tonight, mainly cloudy. A small chance of showers with some fog rolling in this evening. We'll see a low of 14 overnight, and tomorrow stays mainly cloudy with a chance of showers and a high of 17. Across the region, we've been holding pretty strong at 14 degrees this morning. It's 8:43.
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0: Magic 94.9, where we play everything. I am joined by Natasha Schofield, owner of The Water Studio, a new business here in New Minas. But most importantly to me, the people that are making it possible for us to do the Magic 94.9 food drive. How are you, Natasha?
1: Great, thank you.
0: Thank you for being here today, and thank you for doing this. It's so important to me that this food drive is successful, and you are a big part of that. But I'm curious as to why it's so important to your business to be working in the community for something like this.
1: It's really important. We're in a position where we can give back something. It doesn't always have to be something huge. Just finding a simple way to help is a way to give back.
0: It sure does. And October 3rd, we're going to be live from the New Minas Volunteer Fire Department for the food drive. What would you like to see happen on that day?
1: I would like to see all the community members show up, donate something, anything, even if it's a can of soup, a box of cereal, whatever you can bring to help and support your community.
0: Exactly. We will take it all. And we're going to have a full list up on the website here right away of what we would like to see on that day as far as donations go. And you may be new to the business community, but this business community shows up and turns out. Is there anything you would like to say to them?
1: Our local community members support us, so we should do what we can to help support our community and give back.
0: Well, thank you so much for doing this, Natasha.
1: Thank you, Bill. Have a great day.
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0: Bruno Mars with the Risk It All on Magic 94.9, where we play everything. This is Bill with you. Good morning. Thank you so much for joining me on this Tuesday. And we asked today, what's something you currently leave the valley to buy or do? And I did not expect healthcare to become as big a part of this conversation as become, but it is a fact. We often have to leave the valley for specialist appointments or other advanced testing. Teresa says she takes the kids to the trampoline park in Dartmouth. That's a lot of fun. I can definitely see why you do that. And we're seeing a lot of the same of what we saw when I asked what you'd like to see in the valley. So what I think this boils down to is we don't want to leave, just sometimes we have to. You can weigh in. Head over to Magic 94.9's Facebook page or drop me a text, 902-710-6096.
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0: Magic 94.9 with Lady Gaga's Poker Face. And I was a huge fan of this program last year, and now it's off and rolling again. The Kingston Youth Firefighters. So the new team is together. They spent their first night last week getting their new gear, meeting their teammates, getting to learn the hall a little bit. And two members from the program last year have returned to help with mentorship, which only makes this program even more special. So to our new youth firefighters, have fun, protect each other, stay safe, and most importantly, thank you for your service to our community.
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0: Sophia Camara with Girls Like You on Magic 94.9, where we play everything. And that's going to do it for me today. Tuesday is in the books, and tomorrow is a holiday for some, with Truth and Reconciliation Day. I'm going to be in tomorrow from 7 to noon with a special holiday edition of Breakfast with Bill. We have lots to talk about, so if you're up and around, make sure you tune in. Before I head out today, let's take a quick look at the weather. It's kind of going to be what we're seeing outside right now. Showers and drizzle for most of the day with a high of 19. So thank you for spending your morning with me. I'll be back tomorrow to do it all again. I appreciate you all.
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2: Here's your latest Environment Canada weather forecast. Up to 10 millimeters of showers and drizzle today with a high of 19. Mainly cloudy tonight with fog patches and a low of 14. And mainly cloudy again tomorrow with a high of 17.
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5: Here's your latest Environment Canada weather forecast. Up to 10 millimeters of showers and drizzle today with a high of 19. Mainly cloudy tonight with fog patches and a low of 14. And mainly cloudy again tomorrow with a high of 17.
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5: Here's your latest Environment Canada weather forecast. Showers with the risk of thundershowers this afternoon. A high today of 22. For tonight, mainly cloudy with a chance of showers. Low of 14 overnight. For Wednesday, cloudy with a chance of showers or drizzle. High tomorrow of 20. And for Thursday, a mix of sun and cloud and a high of 22.
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1: 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And
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3: 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The Back in the Day replay.

0: 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The Backstreet Boys on your Back in the Day replay. There's more ahead this hour. Great Big C coming up. Missy Elliott, Usher, and Christina Aguilera on the way next. Don't go anywhere.
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6: Ah, dirty. Who did that? Yes. Next. 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

0: great big C and When I'm Up on your Back in the Day replay. Well, let's take a look at some things that have happened on this day. It is the 29th day of September. It was on this date in 1985. So going back a few years, MacGyver debuted. Do you remember watching that show? Do you still watch it? It's on some free channels if you like that one. Nintendo, the Nintendo 64 debuted in 1996. Had so much fun with that thing. Let's check a couple of celebrity birthdays. Andrew Dice Clay, there's a name from the 90s, 69 years old today. And from Love Boat, Jill Whelan turning 60. If you're celebrating, have a wonderful day from all of us.
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6: Here's your latest Environment Canada weather forecast. Showers with the risk of thundershowers this afternoon. A high today of 22. For tonight, mainly cloudy with a chance of showers. Low of 14 overnight. For Wednesday, cloudy with a chance of showers or drizzle. High tomorrow of 20. And for Thursday, a mix of sun and cloud and a high of 22.
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0: Magic 94.9, and we play everything. And good afternoon, Julia here with you. We've got some showers today, showers or drizzle, maybe a thunder shower, and a bit more of the same tomorrow. Pretty mild, though. We could see humidex today up around 25. And temps expected to stay warm the next few days. We'll transition into sunshine as we welcome October later in the week as well. Normals for us this time of year, usually about 16 this time of year. We're going to hear from Doja Cat and Lady Gaga. Rev is next.
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0: 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Tomorrow, National Day for Truth and Reconciliation, a flag-raising ceremony will happen at the Town Hall here in Kentville. 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On their way, Taylor Swift and Tyler Shaw.
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6: Here's your latest Environment Canada weather forecast. Showers with the risk of thunder showers this afternoon. A high today of 22. For tonight, mainly cloudy with a chance of showers. Low of 14 overnight. For Wednesday, cloudy with a chance of showers or drizzle. High tomorrow of 20. And for Thursday, a mix of sun and cloud and a high of 22.
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0: Magic 94.9, we play everything and good afternoon. We heard Taylor's Patient Zero earlier. The video for that one came out on Sunday during the VMAs, and I have to say I love it. I really hope she moves into directing. Even recently, Tom Cruise himself said he would love to star in something that Taylor Swift directs, and there's nothing but lovely things said about her from the set, from actors and crew over the years, but especially for this video, it looks really well done. And yeah, that'd be pretty cool. I'd like to see her direct more because, yeah, that video is fire. Love it. Have you seen it yet? Colin Farrell, Dakota Johnson also star in it. And I love the premise. It adds such a new layer of depth to the song. We're going to hear coming up from Olivia Rodrigo, as well as Somber. And Ray, next.
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0: Magic 94.9, we play everything and good afternoon. We are looking at some showers, sand drizzle today. Temperature's pretty mild, though, the next couple of days. Love that for us. Yeah, just saves on the heating costs, right? We've got lots on the go this week. There's going to be a Windsor Ghost Walk with Jerome, the Gravekeeper, and his ghostly friends. That's happening Thursday in Windsor, Thursday evening. And for Jerome's full schedule of upcoming events, especially heading into the October spooky season, you can head online to magic949.ca. We'll hear coming up from Hozier and Miley Cyrus, Loud Luxuries, next.
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0: Magic 94.9, we play everything. Good afternoon. Looking ahead towards the weekend, some big indoor yard sales. An indoor yard and bake sale will happen at the United Baptist Church here in Kentville starting at 8 a.m. on Saturday. There will also be a big indoor yard sale at the Community Hall in Centerville starting at 8 a.m. Saturday morning as well. For more on those and other great fun events, of course, we've got the big Pumpkin People Festival and Harvest Festival in town as well. For more on events associated with that, another great fall fun this weekend, go online to magic949.ca. We'll hear Lil Nas X coming up. Bruno Mars is next.
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5: Here's your latest Environment Canada weather forecast. Showers with the risk of thunder showers this afternoon. A high today of 22. For tonight, mainly cloudy with a chance of showers. Low of 14 overnight. For Wednesday, cloudy with a chance of showers or drizzle. High tomorrow of 20. And for Thursday, a mix of sun and cloud and a high of 22.
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0: 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We're going to hear from Luke Calla, The Beaches, and The Weeknd, just ahead Sabrina Carpenter.
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Yeah, it was hot then, but I'm even hotter now.

0: 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We're looking forward to the Kentville Harvest Festival with lots of fun to look forward to for the entire family. We've got details on that coming up in a bit. Elijah Woods and Alex Warren on the way to Ella Langley and Shaboozy are next.
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1: Magic 94.9, we play everything. We're getting ready for the arrival of October. The weather looks like it's going to be really nice heading into the weekend, sunny and pretty warm. And we're looking forward to the Kentville Harvest Festival this Saturday, 11 to 3 at Memorial Park. You are invited out. There's going to be a vendor market. There's going to be a climbing wall, bouncy castles, food trucks, axe throwing in the Kentville Play Zone, pumpkin carving, a pumpkin people workshop, and Community Connection Expo, which is new this year. For details on the event, it's free to attend. You can go online to magic949.ca. Coming up, we'll hear from Charlotte Carden and Usher.
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8: Here is your latest Environment Canada weather forecast. Mainly cloudy with a chance of showers or drizzle this evening and overnight, low 14. For Wednesday, mainly cloudy with a chance of showers, high tomorrow of 20. And for Thursday, a mix of sun and cloud and high of 22.
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0: 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We're going to hear from Somber, The Weeknd, and Taylor Swift. We'll have an info update for you at the top of the hour to get you up to date. And before that, Niall Horan.
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0: Magic 94.9, and we play everything and good afternoon. We are expecting some showers through the evening, a chance of showers or drizzle, and kind of the same tomorrow. Temperatures will remain mild through the week, though, and quite a bit above seasonal. Normals for us, usually about 16 this time of year for a daytime high. Lots to look forward to this weekend, Harvest Festival weekend in Kentville, of course. We've also got Breast Cancer Awareness Month happening, so there's actually quite a few events for that this weekend too, to commemorate and raise awareness and funds for the cause. There's some Oktoberfest events this weekend and tons to look forward to. Check out our events page at magic949.ca for some fun this week across the valley. We'll hear from Pelch next.
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6: Here is your latest Environment Canada weather forecast. Mainly cloudy with a chance of showers or drizzle this evening and overnight. Low 14. For Wednesday, mainly cloudy with a chance of showers, high tomorrow of 20. And for Thursday, a mix of sun and cloud and a high of 22.
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7: Wish I could call you last night, try to make sure you're alright. I hate to know you feel alone. I found those pictures on my phone, 5 hours so long. 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I'm alone learning those lessons. You're out there

0: You feel alone. Magic 94.9, we play everything after 5. We're heading home today with Olivia Rodrigo. We've got Zara Larson as well. An info update at the top of the hour. And ahead of that, Benson Boone.
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0: Magic 94.9, we play everything. It's the drive at 5, and good evening. Lots on the go this week across the valley. Tomorrow, there's a couple of different events happening for National Day for Truth and Reconciliation. A flag-raising ceremony will happen here in Kentville at Town Hall at 1 o'clock. There's also a Truth and Reconciliation Day ceremony happening in Coldbrook with the municipality of the County of Kings. That will happen tomorrow as well, starting at 1 o'clock and going until 3. For more on those activities and more, check out our events page, magic949.ca. Coming up, we've got Sabrina Carpenter and Selena Gomez.
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0: 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We'll hear coming up from Shawn Mendes. 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
7: Here is your latest Environment Canada weather forecast. Mainly cloudy with a chance of showers or drizzle this evening and overnight, low 14. For Wednesday, mainly cloudy with a chance of showers, high tomorrow of 20. And for Thursday, a mix of sun and cloud and a high of 22.
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0: Magic 94.9, and we play Everything That's It For Me. Julia heading out next hour. We're going to hear from Billie Eilish. We've got Rosé and Doja Cat. Miley's newest on the way as well. Her new album landed at the top of the Billboard Hot 100, too. That one, top albums chart. That was her first time there in a decade. Good for her. We're going to hear from Shaboozy next.
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8: Here is your latest Environment Canada weather forecast. Mainly cloudy with a chance of showers or drizzle this evening and overnight, low 14. For Wednesday, mainly cloudy with a chance of showers, high tomorrow of 20. And for Thursday, a mix of sun and cloud and high of 22.
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